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We're going to slow it down and make the most of the last few moments of your weekend. Slow jams and special expressions to the ones you love. 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

0: Are you still doing oral expressions?
1: We are doing oral expressions all night tonight. Would you like to make one?
0: Yes, I do.
1: Wonderful. What's your name?
0: Yvette.
1: Hi, Yvette. Where are you calling from?
0: Lubbock, Texas.
1: Yvette's in Lubbock, Texas. And tell me who's on your mind tonight.
0: Enrique Orozco.
1: What's your message to Enrique tonight?
0: I love him with all my heart and many more years to come. Yeah, and I just want to just say God bless my family. You know, we're going through a hard time right now getting along, and I just hope that everybody can just, you know, get better on helping each other out.
1: I do too. We only have one family, so I'll send your family a whole bunch of love and good vibes tonight. Is your whole family in Lubbock, or are they in different parts of Texas?
0: Yes, different parts of Texas.
1: All right, what's your family's name? What's your last name?
0: It's Benitez, Orozco, Hernandez, and Zamaripa, and Rodriguez.
1: All of those people. I'm sending them so much love tonight. So much love. it's so good to have you on the show tonight. Call us anytime. I hope your family's listening, and I hope things get a little bit smoother for everybody.
0: Okay, thank you.
1: I'm sending you good vibes. Have a great night.
0: You too.

0: 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This is Aaron, and this is Damien Crazy Legs Hall, and we're Guy, slow jamming with R-Dub 5 nights a week.
1: Sweetheart, I've been trying so hard to get over you. I just simply can't. 'Cause the love we share.

0: You know, we take our slow jams pretty serious around here. R-Dub, the host of the Slow Jam Show. 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When you call in tonight, start with your name, please. Introduce yourself. Tell me where you stay, where you live, your city and state. Represent your hometown. And then brag about the person on your mind tonight. Drop an oral expression. Just like this.
1: My name is Marianne from Las Vegas, Nevada. Sending an oral expression out to my boys. Just want to let you know that I love you and miss you guys. And I know you guys will be home soon.
2: Yeah, this is JR from Kansas. I just want to send an oral expression out to Christy. Just want you to know that I'm so thankful for you. And just thinking about you.
3: Hi, my name is Sonia. I'm from Artesia, New Mexico. I want to send an oral expression to Pedro Zalazua. You're forever in my heart, and I love you, baby, and you have a good night.
4: 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I love you. You hold my heart.
0: All right, one step closer to being together with the one you love. 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We are just getting started. My name is R-Dub, and this is the Slow Jam Show.
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0: Hello?
1: Hi.
0: Hi. 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
1: Hello.
0: Did you really answer the phone? I wasn't expecting you to answer the phone.
1: Did you really call me? Because I wasn't expecting you to call me. So we're both in just complete shock.
0: Oh, my goodness. Yes, I really called you.
1: I'm in complete shock right now. Who's going to go first? It's like a game of chicken.
0: Right?
1: What can we do for you?
0: I wanted to send an oral expression, please.
1: Absolutely. What's your name?
0: Vanessa Almeida.
1: Okay. Vanessa, hi. And where are you calling from tonight?
0: Albuquerque, New Mexico.
1: All right. I'm going to let you take over the show, Vanessa. So whatever you want to say, I want you to express yourself. You are on.
0: Okay. This is going out to Juan Pino in Hobbs, New Mexico. I just wanted to let him know that I love him so much. And thank you for loving me the way that he does, despite all my craziness. I can't wait to talk to him tomorrow, and I can't wait till he's home with us. Have a good night. I love you so much, baby.
1: By the way, I can tell you're a little crazy, but the good kind, and that's okay.
0: Thank you.

0: 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Yes, we love when you call in or send us an online expression through our website. But the truth is 99.9% of people, they say, will never even ever call a radio station in their entire life. So if you're one of those people, I'm letting you know you're still part of the show. You're not getting away with it. You are still a part of my show just because you listen. And we've got another full hour of tonight's Slow Jam session right after these oral expressions.
1: Hello, this is Lisa Reyes in Corpus Christi, Texas, sending an oral expression out to my husband, Nathan Reyes, in Robstown, Texas. Baby, I miss you, I love you, and I cannot wait till you're home.
2: Hi, my name is Sabrina Figueroa from Parlier, California. I would like to make an oral expression to my husband, Darius Figueroa in Solano. Baby, I love you, I miss you so much. This is all temporary, and it's forever going to be us. I can't wait to have you home.
3: Hi, this is Netta from Anchorage, Alaska. I'm sending this oral expression to the love of my life, Dwayne Kirkwood. Baby, just know that I love you. I miss you so much, and I can't wait for you to be home.
4: I'm Kelsey from Goldsboro, North Carolina, and my oral expression is to Travis in Amarillo, Texas. I love you, and I miss you, babe, and I can't wait for you to come home.
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0: Yes, sir. I'm trying to do a shout-out.
1: Well, we don't do shout-outs, but how about an oral expression?
0: An oral expression.
1: You want to do that?
0: Yes, sir, I do.
1: Okay, what's your name and where are you calling from?
0: Sir, my name is Bona, and I'm calling from Dallas, Texas.
1: How do you spell that, Bona?
0: B-O-O-N-A.
1: Beautiful. You can't call me sir anymore because we're friends, okay? All right.
0: Okay.
1: I know that's yes. I know that's that Texas manners that you were raised with, and I love that and appreciate it. But in Bona, in fact, we're not even friends. We're family now. How's that?
0: It's actually Oklahoma manners. I just reside in Texas.
1: Oklahoma.
0: But that's fine.
1: Okay, Oklahoma manners. I'll take it. Bona, who's on your mind tonight? Who are you thinking about?
0: I want to give a shout out to Frank. And although he's away from home and been away from home, he's still my Superman, and I'm still doing everything I can while he's gone to make sure that he's okay. And I hope and I pray that he's doing okay, and I love and miss him so much. He's my world, my everything.
1: Bona, I love that. I love that sentiment, and there's nothing sexier than a loyal woman, and it sounds like that's what Frank's got.
0: Thank you.
1: All right, you call us anytime. We'll talk to you real soon.
0: Thank you. Damn. Never lost.

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0: 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Leticia's in Ridgecrest, California. For Scott in Oxnard, I miss you. Stay safe and send me a text sometime. Holly to Leo in Midland, Texas tonight on B93. I love you and I'm sorry the times are tough. I'll always be there for you. And here's long distance love from Nathan listening to us on Q100.5 in Las Vegas, Nevada. For Stephanie in Stockton, California, thank you for always being there for me. You mean the world to me and I love you so very much. 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Tiffany and Mark in Georgetown, Delaware, I love you always and forever. From Patricia in San Pedro, California on 93.5 K-Day. For Slim up in Lompoc tonight, can't wait to wrap my arms around you. We'll say hello and good night to Josh and Lena checking in Elmira, New York. Cindy to Ronnie in Las Cruces, New Mexico. From Carol, who's in Dallas, this is for Raymond in Amarillo, and I'll always be there for you. Ashley and Shayna in Las Vegas, Nevada. Jay is in Pomona, California. For Abby in San Bernardino. You know, it's never too late to say I'm sorry. We will check the apology line next. The phone number for that is 877-209-0631. If you missed that number, it's on our website at slowjams.com.
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0: Hi, this is Monique from Minneapolis, Minnesota. This is going to Alonzo Brumley in Pekin. I want to say I'm sorry, baby. I love you and I miss you so much. Can't wait till you come home.
1: Hey, my name is Dakota House. I am from Joplin, Missouri. And this is going out to Joshua Oak. I just wanted to say I'm sorry and I do miss you.
2: Hi, my name is Monique. I'm in Tacoma, Washington. And I want to say sorry to my sister, Leticia, in Georgia, for telling her something that hurt her feelings really bad.

0: It's the Slow Jam Show, broadcasting live on over 200 radio stations across America and around the world, wherever you are tonight. Thanks for being there with us. Your name, your city and state, and tell us how you're feeling about that special person or people in your life with an oral expression just like this.
1: Hi, my name is Courtney. I am from Erie, PA. I'd like to dedicate "Every Time I Close My Eyes" by Babyface to my husband, Eric, because every time I close my eyes, I think of you.
2: Hi, my name is Lauren Morris, and I'm from Coulterville, California. I'd like to dedicate this song to my love of my life, Michael Evan Douglas. Baby, I love you. I hope you're listening to the radio and hearing this. 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
4: 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I would like to leave an oral expression for William Moore in Beagle, Texas. Baby, we just hope you're having a good day. We love you.
5: 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Miss you.
0: I love that. 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It's late. 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My name's R. Dub. Thanks for coming through.
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1: I used to think about immature things. 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

0: I said you look good, super good, finger licking. 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

0: All right, so there's a man that claims it's only women that leave relationships. Do we think this is true, Nicasio?
1: Oh, 100%.
0: Matt?
2: No, I've never been dumped.
0: Serena?
3: No, I don't think this is true.
0: Let's listen.
4: Best way to know if you're a terrible person is if your man leaves the relationship. Like, if your boyfriend breaks up with you, you gotta be terrible. Because men don't leave relationships. We just hold on for dear life. We just ride it out till we die. Like, there's... You gotta leave, because we're not leaving. We just sit there and take the mental torture all the time. So if your man left, you must be from the deepest, darkest corner of hell.
0: Serena?
3: This man, I don't think, likes women, because he's saying, like, he's sounding miserable in his relationship, but then he's like, oh, but if we leave, you're the bad person. So it's I think it's all on you. Like, you don't know how to respect your boundaries, and you like to blame other people.
1: I feel like the guys are very loyal people, and so it takes a lot to, like, make them mad. Like he said.
0: We can prove this right now. Serena, would your husband leave you?
3: No.
0: Okay.
1: And you're bad.
0: Break done. You see? Coming up next. For some reason, Ocasio wants to talk about the most expensive gifts celebrities bought their parents. Hey, man, who gives a f***?
1: I'd like to know.
0: We'll find out next, I guess.
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0: getting swindled by a child's birthday party. 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So, Serena, we'll read the DM that Megan sent us, and we'll talk all about it, man. 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
1: My daughter got invited to a birthday party at one of those indoor play places, and of course, I RSVP'd yes and already bought her a gift. Well, a few days later, the mom messages all the parents and says it's going to be $25 per kid to help cover the cost of the party. I'm sorry, but I was kind of annoyed. If you're inviting my kid to a birthday party, why am I paying for her to attend and bringing a gift? My husband says it's only 25 bucks, just pay it and don't make it a thing. But now I almost don't ever even want to go. Am I being petty, or is it weird to charge people to come to your kid's birthday party?
0: Yeah, I feel like if you can't afford it, don't throw it. It's your choice of where you're booking this thing. You don't get to be like, yo, you know what? We should do this at Disney. I think it'd be a great idea. Everyone, make sure and buy your tickets to come in. Like, that makes no sense. It's not fair to anybody. It's not a lot of money, but to someone maybe going through it, it could be a lot. But I just, at the end of the day, I don't think it's fair.
1: I think because I'm a mom, like, I'm a little bit, I don't know, like, I feel for this mom because birthday parties are expensive. So if she can't afford the party, and then also, like, I would still want this kid to have a birthday party. So I'd probably still pay the 25 bucks and go.
2: Good.
1: Yeah.
0: But just talk stuff the whole time.
1: No.
0: Like, under your breath.
2: No. To other parents. Yeah. Like, outside. Yeah.
0: Can you believe she made us pay to get in here?
2: $25.
3: I feel like you have to. I feel like you have to pay. You have to pay for a kid's birthday party because then she's providing everything. Like,
0: she's not providing anything. The places.
3: I mean, yeah, the places, but it's just, I don't know. To me, it's common sense.
0: Why is it common sense?
3: I don't know. I just always done it. Like, my son, we had his birthday party at like a pizza spot, and I paid for everything for the kids to come.
2: So you're saying the mom should pay for everything?
0: Are you missing what happened?
3: I don't know. I'm confused on the story.
2: Whose side are you on?
3: I'm on the one that you have to pay. You have to pay to go to the party.
0: Hold on. Why are you on the side where everyone has to pay when you're saying that you're the person that pays for everything?
1: We're confused.
3: I know, me too.
0: What?
3: The story's confusing.
0: No, you weren't listening.
3: The story's confusing. It's a bit.
0: It's not at all. That is insane to me. Let's talk to Tiffany and get her thoughts on it. Maybe she paid attention. Next.
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7: All right, so Serena is looking for votes for her daughter, who is 2 years old, baby Novi, mm-hmm. because she's going for baby of the year. Now, what's going on and why should people vote for your daughter? You have 1 minute.
8: Oh my God. So, baby of the year, I have the link on my Instagram story at the Serena Perez. But she would get a national ad campaign with Honest. And then she's
7: what
8: also.
7: Is Honest?
8: It's Jessica Alba's baby brand.
7: Oh, okay.
9: Yeah.
7: Mm-hmm.
9: Natural.
8: And then,
9: stuff.
8: Yes. And then she wins $25,000, which it goes to the family, which, I mean, we've had a very tough year, and this would help a lot. I mean, just to help kind of get us back on our feet, like put a little bit away for both kids for college and just, you know, live a little bit more comfortable at the moment.
9: $25,000,
8: yeah. So if you guys could vote, like, I'd appreciate it.
10: And I do think it's the cutest baby out of all the competitors. Am I allowed to
7: say that? Is
10: that
7: bad that you're baby shaming?
9: Yeah,
7: low key,
9: bit.
7: Right? In 2026, funny, it sounds like you're baby shaming
10: about the other ones. I just said that she is the cutest one.
9: But what's funny is, like, I did this with my first. Well, I only have one. I did this with him, and I thought it was like, oh, I'm going to win. I got a lot of entries, but these things are scams, man.
7: Think so?
9: Yeah, I feel like
8: it's not that it's a scam. It's so you have a free daily vote, which that's all I'm asking for, but people can buy votes. So that's where people are saying, like, if people have money, like, you know, that's where it's. Well, yeah, I guess it doesn't.
10: It's a donation.
7: There's no way you're going to win.
8: Yes.
10: 100 votes for 100
8: but
10: bucks.
8: If all of our listeners just did one free daily vote.
7: I did, but you know how miserable people are sometimes. So it's like if they're listening, someone's taking this right now. Like, why should I vote for your baby if I have a baby? I'll just enter my baby.
9: Everyone thinks their
8: kid is
9: the cutest.
8: Well, it's already closed. So if your baby is in there, then yeah, vote for your baby.
7: Oh, you can't nominate new babies.
8: No.
7: Okay, so it's just based
10: the
7: on that.
10: Babies are locked in,
8: yes,
10: baby.
8: Yes, uh-huh.
7: when Facebook first started, it started as Face Smash. And it's really? Where they would put two different people up against each other and you had to vote who was hot or who was not. And they got shamed for it. That's low-key what you're doing with the babies right now. Who's the cutest baby and who's not the cutest?
8: No.
7: Right?
8: No.
7: Right? Because whoever doesn't win is technically not the cutest baby.
8: No, yes. Because I'm not saying vote for my kid because she's the cutest. I'm voting like because you know, well, you know me. You guys know me. The listeners know me. So I would just hope that you would like to help me out.
9: Baby Novi.
7: There you go.
9: And what's crazy is that there's other families that are giving like heartfelt messages like, hey, like my grandpa's in the hospital and we have to pay for, you know, hospice and all that. Uh-huh. And so they're going to vote for those people.
7: And so you're saying they won't vote Serena because why? What'd she say?
9: For college or something like that.
8: But, yeah, but I also don't want to just put out my business and like get pity votes either.
9: That's how you win.
7: That is how you win. That's how you win. You just say because you want to go to a community college for $4,000, Serena.
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13: 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Like, I ain't even like that.

0: Discipline runs weird in our producer Matt's house. They don't they don't spank their kids, and their kids yell at them and jump on couches and rebel. And
1: yeah.
0: Whatever, it's fine. They're 13, 11.
1: Close, 13, 10, and 8.
0: Okay, and so yeah. The 13-year-old just got a C, and that's unacceptable in your house.
1: Completely unacceptable.
0: Oh, man, if I got a C, bro, oh, my parents were so happy. They're like, yo, you did it, bro. Like, you...

0: Yes, good for you.
1: Yeah,
0: I loved it. It's a passing grade, so what are you mad about?
1: So my son is a very smart, intelligent individual, but extremely lazy. We know his potential. He's actually in gifted, so he's in 8th grade working on 10th grade stuff, basically.
0: He's outside in the classes?
1: What do you mean?
0: You know how outside they have the back of the... When I was in school, you're gifted...
1: Actually integrated with the rest of the school now.
0: Oh, that's cool.
1: I know what you're talking about. But anyway, so for the second straight time, obviously it's a new school year, he's gotten a 70 or 71% on his math test. So he's had 2 major tests. He got a C- in both, and we're finally like, that's it. All he loves to do is come home and game. So we're like, you're done with screens. The new punishment is you're done with screens, no TV, no gaming, nothing, until you get at least an 85% on the next major math test. Mm-hmm. So he had a complete meltdown, we told him. He said, our next math test is not for a few weeks, so I can't do anything for 3 weeks. I'm like, you can't not do anything. You can study for math, you can read a book, you can play outside, you can do whatever. Yeah. But you're not getting on screens until you get an 85 on the next test, at least. And if you get a 70 after that, you're going right back to this.
2: When you told him that, you know what it felt like? Like right to his gut.
3: Calcone!
1: Yeah, basically. Oh, man, he had the biggest meltdown I've ever seen.
0: Like crying,
1: like told me he hated me, and some really dark stuff came out of his mouth, which led me to believe that, yeah, this gaming stuff is way too much of an addiction for you right now.
2: Your soul is mine.
4: Yeah, no, I'm on your side. I used to get in trouble if I got C's in school.
1: Yeah.
4: I think it also depends on the kid. Like, you know that he could do better. So
5: How do you know that?
4: I think you just know on, I guess, the kid.
2: Or is that just more wishful thinking?
1: He's been A-plus all through math. So all of a sudden, he can't do geometry now?
5: Well, it got harder.
4: Yeah, no, I'm on your side, Matt. And I think that even if he was doing everything right, I think there should be a limit on the games.
1: Yeah.
5: I'm not with Matt on this one. I'm sorry. What if that's just how he is now? Like, he's getting older. The classes are getting harder, mm-hmm. and this is just how he is.
4: I mean, you would say, lock the in.
5: Well, yes, for sure. But
1: that's true.
0: He says that, but it's like, Serena, you're Matt's kid, apparently. You don't want to lock in.
4: Why don't you have an itch? Because I'm going to the gym.
0: What if he's happy? Why if he's just happy being dumb?
4: He's not 18.
5: And also, his kid isn't gifted. Like, we all say our kids are gifted.
0: Everyone thinks their kid's the prettiest and the smartest.
1: I'm not trying to shame anyone. There's an actual test that tells you whether or not you are.
5: And what test was that?
1: Two of my kids are.
5: What was that?
1: Something we paid
5: at?
1: Like $600 for.
5: Oh, my God.
0: That's what you paid for. You paid for the yes.
1: He also failed it. He failed it before.
0: The teacher's like, he's really smart. You got another kid?
5: If you got me 600, I'll tell you what you want to hear.
2: Stupid. This is stupid. Let's talk to Nancy and see what her take on it is next.
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0: All right, so we have Nancy on the line, and she's picking the side of Serena and Matt. Horrible decision. Horrible decision. Basically, Matt has a 13-year-old son who just, I guess, got a C on a quiz, and Matt flipped out. I was like, that's almost failing. It's unacceptable. So he took away all the screens.
1: Yes.
0: Let's be clear. The kid passed.
1: Yeah, I know.
2: Barely.
0: Okay, so Nancy, you're on Matt's side. Why?
3: Yeah, I think a 71% is so close to a D. And, you know, you went to UCLA. You're driven. Your wife is a doctor. So
4: don't get carried away.
2: Yeah. I like you. You sound like you're making it sound like I planted you in this conversation. I swear to

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0: always liked how on Uber, I think you can do it on Lyft too, you can share your location with somebody. That way they know when you arrive safely.
1: Yes,
0: that's dope. Arrive safely.
2: With safety.
0: Uber is now rolling out live video features so parents can watch their teens ride in real time for safety.
2: It's genius.
1: I love that.
0: Mm-hmm. I mean, this is dope, right? It starts, oh, it already started. It started on August 25th. And so now parents or guardians can receive a notification once the trip begins, and then the feature is available. So you can literally just, it's a like front facing camera on the driver's phone, and the teen and the driver are notified once a parent starts watching the stream. So not only can you watch it, but now everybody in the car knows that you're watching.
1: Mm-hmm.
0: Yeah, I think this is dope.
1: I think this would be really good though too. Let's say like, if you got something for like your elderly person in your life, like, I don't know, like your grandma or something, like you're like, she needs to ride to the doctor's appointment and you just need that really quick and you could still watch it.
3: Right.
1: I think that's good for that too.
3: Well, hopefully you go with your grandma to the doctor.
2: Yeah, I know.
3: Maybe she'd be confused.
2: And in this story, we're talking about teens, and who's putting their teen in the car like that? I wouldn't. My mom wouldn't.
3: What if your teen had to get somewhere? You couldn't drive them. They don't have a driver's license. Like, oh, well, I guess that's a solution.
2: Why are we trusting the world like this?
1: But
2: this
1: I feel
2: is
1: like
2: crazy.
1: There's some parents who are single parents who they don't have an option. Like if they're at work or something, like there's not another option
0: and
1: for
0: if
1: them.
0: Their kid has a job. A lot of people start, you know, working young. You got to get to work.
1: Yeah.
2: Right. If you're working at 16, that's old enough to get a car. That's
1: you
2: old enough
1: to drive. Save.
3: All figured out. If they don't have money, they can't afford a car for their kid.
2: Well, plan it out. What are
0: Guys,
2: we doing?
0: I wanted to shout this out. We've forgotten it. Casio has parenting classes. If anyone wants to sign up.
2: Like, we didn't have this 20 years ago, 10 years ago, so why are we dependent on it now?
0: But we have it now.
2: I don't know.
0: The point's to evolve.
2: I know, but it's just...
3: Oh, you care so much about your kid, but you won't wear a seatbelt when you ride with me in the car. I know that has nothing to do with anything.
2: If
3: you cared about your kid, you would wear a seatbelt to be around longer for your kid.
2: No, because I have insurance money on me. So if I'm gone, he gets rich.
3: I think he wants
1: you. Oh, my
3: gosh. I think.
0: Who would, bro? Give me the money. Serena, Nate, Casio, and myself are millennials. Our producer, Matt, are you Gen X?
3: I am. Yeah, but I'm like on a cusp of millennialism.
2: Oh, you're
0: so
2: old.
0: Millennials are the drunkest generation, and I'm here to wear that with a badge of honor. Gen Z is lazy. Gen Z is scared of everything, and the things that they're into is stupid. We're going to talk more about it next.
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6: According to a new survey from Forbes, 81% of millennials drink alcohol. It is the highest participation rate of any generation,
7: wow,
6: compared with 77% of Gen X. And it says Gen Z is slowly starting to catch up with its drinking rate among legal age consumers across 15 major markets, rising from 66% in 2023 to 74%
7: today. Oh, it's rising.
6: They're growing up a little bit.
8: I like that the younger generation doesn't drink so much, though. Because I mean,
6: say, I like drinking. I'm like, we know.
8: Well, I mean, I like drinking, but I know it's not like the healthiest for you, but like I love that the younger generation are aware of that.
7: Yeah, well, there wasn't the kind of education there is now. We had no idea how bad drinking was. They just always said, don't overdrink, don't drink and drive. But then it came out that, like, any amount of alcohol is poison for you.
6: There's nothing better than going out with some friends or loved ones and having some drinks and good conversation. It's great. You can be a drinker and not a drunk. There's such a difference between it. Every time you hear someone with alcohol, people are like, oh, like, Nicasio's a judgy person.
7: Oh, yeah, Nicasio
6: judges everyone for alcohol. He 100. Might have one or two drinks a year, and that's it.
7: Yeah.
6: He judges everybody for drinking. I love social drinking. I think it's a win. I like having a shot before I go on stage just to loosen up. I love alcohol. Just I moderate it.
9: Like, when you go and drink, just have one or two. Like, why do you got to keep going?
7: Well, some people can't. Alcoholics, they have one drink and then they're out of control. And it's not, I know, but it's a true thing. It's like an allergy to like self-control. It's
8: but
7: a whole
8: even
7: thing.
8: Like people, because I have friends who don't drink and their whole thing is like, well, I don't feel like I need it. Like I still have fun without it. And even that one, like it does nothing for me. So, I mean, I think it's a win. Like if you could do that.
7: Yeah, that sounds crazy.
6: I'm just saying, but it's like, crazy. But like Gen Z, like they want to act big and bad because they're like, oh, well, we don't drink. Yeah, but you also don't shower. Right? Like
9: they don't work.
6: You do stupid, all these trends and dumb challenges.
7: Or they're
6: you
7: vaping
6: vape
7: instead.
6: Nonstop.
9: Yeah. Yeah,
6: it's just
9: terrible.
6: Like, bro, you got your things too.
7: Yep. Everybody does.
8: Dummies.
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0: All right, here we go. Some, are you smarter than Nicasio? This game's really easy, man. We give you a question. We even give you the multiple choice answers. Mm-hmm. And if you can pick the correct one, then we get you hooked up with a prize. Mm-hmm. So if you want to play, this is your question today.
1: Which celebrity has stated in interviews that she genuinely enjoys a taste of medicine? Is it A, Paris Hilton, B, Doja Cat, or C, Vivica A. Fox?
0: We are going to play the game with Darla next.
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2: 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Are you gonna call me like you said you would? Is this really your real phone number?

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0: chances in my hood like Nevada. Searched out outside, white interior lasagna. 100,000s, I just cashed out on the time.
1: In a world where, you know, you got kids and so many events and everything's so expensive, sometimes it's probably hard to be a married couple and go out on a date, right?
2: Yes.
1: So 10 date nights for married couples who are too tired to go on a date. We'll go one by one. Serena, you answer first, then Matt, and then tell me if this is something you and your partner would do. Number one, we'll start with Serena, the couch date. You order your favorite food, you put your phones away, and you watch something that you both actually want to see.
3: We're so bad at this because we always fall asleep. By the time we put the kids to sleep and then we like, you know, like try to get all cozy, it's like, dang.
4: Is that because of a bad diet?
1: Don't start that again.
5: That's because of a busy life.
1: She's happy. Number two, the 20-minute coffee date. Make coffee or tea after the house gets quiet. Sit together and talk about anything except for work, bills, and responsibilities.
5: Oh, that's tough. Is this on me? So... We do this, but we sit down, we plan our, because that's my wife's like love language is planning, I guess. So it like calms her down. We'll get coffee, we'll sit down, and we'll plan out the week and discuss and be on the same page. That makes her feel relaxed. So I feel like,
1: but that's maybe not that's really a date vibe. I mean, I guess because you're relaxed, yeah. But this is saying to talk about anything other than responsibilities.
5: I know
1: you're literally focused on responsibilities.
5: What else is there?
4: Oh my God.
1: Y'all don't have anything other than responsibilities?
5: I don't know. It doesn't seem like it half the time. That's, we got three kids and
1: bro, Matt is miserable, bro.
5: I'm not miserable. I'm just like, I'm happy with the responsibility. Just like, it's hard, right? When you got three kids in sports and school and like, what
3: else
5: is there?
3: Well, yeah, because it's like your kids are in sports and like you guys are kind of living the same life. So it's like, this is what we have.
1: Yeah. Number three, the dessert only date. You skip the entire dinner portion and you just go somewhere nearby and you just get one ridiculous dessert each and then come home.
3: I would eat a dessert, but I'm not a dessert person. I think my husband is though.
5: So he gets a pie, you get a beer.
3: Yes.
4: Oh my God.
1: Okay. Number four.
3: Chicken wing.
1: The bedroom picnic. Grab snacks, pillows, drinks, and eat somewhere you normally wouldn't. It says sometimes changing the setting is enough to make a regular night feel different.
4: People that take food in their master bedroom is disgusting.
3: I was going to say, I don't like eating in the bed.
1: Well, this wasn't yours anyway. This is Matt's.
5: We do this, but in our little side yard, backyard area. I got a TV mounted out there, so we'll put the fire pit on, and we'll go out there and have a glass of wine, some snacks, and that's different than the normal spot. And it feels like a little picnic.
1: We're short on time, so we'll close it with number five. The night drive. Put on the songs that you loved when you first met. Just drive around with no real destination.
5: That's
1: just
5: a great
1: hit
5: idea.
1: The freeway and kind of catch a vibe and just see what comes from it.
3: I say the way gas prices are.
5: Get an EV and then do it.
1: God, a little effort, guys, dude. You guys would love it all.
5: Find a big hill, put it in neutral, and go down.
3: You can sit in the car.
1: I'll tell you something that Serena loves talking about. It might not be her marriage, but her kids.
5: Yes.
1: Gosh. Baby of the year. She's trying to get your votes, guys. Her baby could be baby of the year. She'll tell you all about it next.
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2: My wife struggles with depression, and I struggle with anxiety. So she's always sad about the past, and I'm always anxious about the future. She's like, I don't know, it just feels like our best days are behind us. I'm like, no, our worst days are ahead of us.
0: And rockin' tunes from Joe Daddy. 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